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She on me. Yeah, she freak. She a little freak. She for the street.

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1: If you don't like something, change it. If you don't like your job, quit. If you don't have enough time, stop watching TV. Life is simple. If you're looking for the love of your life, stop. They won't be waiting for you when you start doing things you love. Stop overanalyzing. Life is simple.

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0: It's the summer edition of the Rap Zone, baby. Rap Zone, turn it up loud. We're going to start things off with Chicken Talking Bastard Motion Party, but in the news.
1: Esatto, perché adesso arriva un bel mashup a tutto i pop style. 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
0: All right, keep it right here and get ready.

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Just one more bruv, one more sip, one more tune when the bassline hits. One more reload, one more fix, one more taste of a stranger's lips. 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One more chat to a girl I forgot. One more, mate, yeah, you know the score. 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
1: Well, hello, Earthlings. 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

media, cue the tiger, you be licking. Got the prima, got the feta. Is it pretty little kitty? Say yes, I'm gonna feed ya. Cue the tiger, tiger.

mind dimension, mind dimension, mind dimension, mind dimension, mind dimension, mind dimension, mind dimension, mind dimension, mind dimension, mind dimension.